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2: Weather. With your forecast, I'm Corey Hartman. Showers and thunderstorms possible tonight, a low around 66. Better chance of storms on Labor Day Monday, highs in the upper 70s. Winds will gust out of the south to 30 miles per hour. Showers and storms Monday night, winds gust to 35 miles per hour, a low in the mid 60s. For Tuesday, becoming mostly sunny, still breezy, a high around 81. If you're looking for a new place to live, stay, work, or play, check out Worthington, Minnesota. 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

classic yacht that softly rocks Yacht Rock Radio. Thank you for joining me. And I want to say hello to our newest friends and passengers listening in Fort Wayne on Classic Hits 101.7. Welcome aboard. We're so glad you're here with us to enjoy what we call the Yacht Rock lifestyle. With a birthday boy now, Barry Gibb just celebrated a birthday this week. And here he is with his yachtiest contribution to the Yacht Rock Library, a duet with Barbara Streisand. This is Guilty on Yacht Rock.

LRB, Little River Band on Yacht Rock Radio. They're going to be on the Yacht Rock cruise with me, and so is Ray Parker Jr., the former frontman from Radio. He's got some solo hits, and he'll be on the Yacht Rock cruise. 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And then you'll be on a cruise ship with Ray Parker Jr., listening to him sing this one, A Woman Needs Love, on Yacht Rock Radio.

0: Luther Vandross, keeping things smooth here on Yacht Rock Radio. I'm Captain Adam. We are 2 weeks away from the San Diego Yacht Rock Festival. My goodness, the summer has flown by. We've been talking about this gig for quite a while, and now we're just down to the last 2 weeks. 14 days to go, and I'll be on stage in San Diego with three of the best tribute bands in America, plus David Pack, the former original lead singer of Ambrosia. David will be on stage to sing Biggest Part of Me, How Much I Feel, You're the Only Woman. And then we've got Boaterhead, Dirty Yacht and Scoundrels, and Yachty by Nature as our tribute bands. It's going to be quite the day. If you've been to the ones we've had in the past, you know what I'm talking about. If you're in Southern Cal and you don't know what's happening, make your move now. 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I've got a ticket link through our website, yachtrockradio.com. And I'll see you on Saturday, September 19th, in just 2 weeks, at the San Diego Yacht Rock Festival. With a five fave on the way on this holiday weekend, I hope you're having a smooth Labor Day with your Labor Day weekend with your friends and family. 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
4: I'm a rich girl.

It's a Labor Day weekend edition of the Five Fave for our winner, Dave Olson. I'm Captain Adam. Welcome to Yacht Rock Radio's Five Fave. This is when we let you take over the boat to play your five favorite Yacht Rock songs of all time. And Dave's got a great list, launching off the docks with Earth, Wind & Fire, After the Love Has Gone, on Yacht Rock Radio number 5.

Bernie Higgins calls his music trop rock. So there's some trop rock on Yacht Rock Radio. Key Largo in the fourth position from Bernie Higgins. And this is a five fave for Dave Olson. A holiday weekend edition. Happy Labor Day weekend, everyone. You know, Yacht Rock was made for Labor Day weekend as we keep the smooth sailing going into a very deep cut from Steely Dan from the album Asia. This song was not necessarily released as a single, and Yacht Rock aficionados love it. Consider it one of the smoothest songs on the boat. This is Black Cow from Steely Dan on Yacht Rock Radio number 3.

Morgan's second today on a five fave on Yacht Rock Radio, and you'll hear that song Heart to Heart from Kenny Loggins on the Yacht Rock cruise, as he is, I consider him the headliner of the entire cruise ship, Celebrity Cruise Lines, September of 2027. I'm your onboard host. I hope to see you on this boat. All the information, you can get it through our website, yachtrockradio.com. And that means we've reached the tip of this cruise ship and the number one song of the day from Dave Olsen. This is his favorite. A lot of people have this in the top spot, including Michael McDonald. This is his favorite Yacht Rock song of all time. The Doobie Brothers and What a Fool Believes on Labor Day weekend with Yacht Rock Radio.

0: Song won 2 Grammys and was number 1 in America. What a Fool Believes, the Doobie Brothers. And it is a number 1 song on today's 5 Fave. Dave Olson put that list together. Hope you liked it. I sure did. Dave, thank you for getting in touch with me. For everybody else listening at home or on your boat, and you want to hear your 5 Fave, get me your list, and we'll get it on a ceiling downstream very soon. 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Thanks again, Dave Olson. My thanks to Taylor, our producer, and Brad, our engineer, and most of all, to our holiday weekend passengers. 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
2: From ABC News, I'm Mike DeBus. Miami this afternoon, five people are dead and five people are in the hospital after an Amazon cargo plane skidded off the end of the runway at the city's airport. Miami-Dade Sheriff Rosie Cordero Stutz.
3: A cargo plane crashed at Miami International Airport as it overran the runway number 30. It came to rest at a field adjacent to the airport.
2: The plane also collided with several vehicles, trapping some people inside those cars. The NTSB says it's launched a go team to Miami to investigate the incident. A scary scene playing out in Ohio today after a man allegedly jumped towards the Democratic candidate for governor while carrying weapons. ABC's Andrew Dimbers.
4: In Ohio's race for governor, we're told by Amy Acton's campaign that while attending the Canfield Fair, an armed individual lunged at Dr. Acton, who is running against Vivek Ramaswamy for governor in Ohio. Multiple people have been injured, according to Amy Acton's campaign. Her team also out with a statement saying, quote, "This kind of violence has no place in Ohio," and thanking law enforcement for their swift reaction. Vivek Ramaswamy's campaign also saying, quote, "What happened today is completely unacceptable and has no place in politics."
2: Police now say 38-year-old Patrick Havas is in custody. Officers recovered two handguns and a set of brass knuckles from his person. Ohio Governor Mike DeWine said this afternoon, "Violence at political or public events is always unacceptable." A U.S. delegation composed of Steve Witkoff and Jared Kushner sat down with Ukrainian President Volodymyr Zelensky today, searching for a possible end to the war with Russia. ABC's Stephen Portnoy.
5: The meeting today widened to involve not just the Ukrainian leader, but also a number of senior European officials. The national security advisors from France, Germany, and the U.K. were also at the table for talks today. And a source tells ABC News the Americans who are in the lead on these talks are serious about the meeting, so they're not just for show.
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8: Weather. With your forecast, I'm Corey Hartman. Showers and thunderstorms possible tonight, a low around 66. Better chance of storms on Labor Day Monday, highs in the upper 70s. Winds will gust out of the south to 30 miles per hour. Showers and storms Monday night, winds gust to 35 miles per hour, a low in the mid 60s. For Tuesday, becoming mostly sunny, still breezy, a high around 81. If you're looking for a new place to live, stay, work, or play, check out Worthington, Minnesota. It's worth a look.
9: Currently, 72 degrees.
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11: 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We've got the artist trivia for you, the stories behind your favorite songs, and the biggest classic hits on the list. Coming up, a guy who smashed his first guitar when he was just 13. Easy there. While we're on the subject of guitars, did you know that guitarist Mick Jones played on the same bill with the Beatles in 64? Yep, he was in a group called Nero and the Gladiators. Here he is with his best-known group, Foreigner. It's Hot-Blooded on the Classic Hit List.

0: Jackson Brown with Dr. My Eyes on the Classic Hit List. Jackson got his first music gig as a songwriter for Liberty Records in 1966. This is MG Kelly hanging out with you, and Pete Townsend is well known for smashing his guitars. But did you know that when he was just 13, he smashed his first guitar? And let's hear that sound again, if we can. Yeah, it seems his grandmother was complaining about the noise. Kind of sounded like he might needed an anger management class or something, I don't know. Here's Pete Townsend's bandmate Roger Daltrey giving his thoughts on the performance of The Who live.
1: The music seems to have more energy and more power than ever. So that is exciting for us. We're rediscovering it. I'm finding different things every night. It never gets boring singing Pete Townsend songs.

0: The Sultans have swung from Dire Straits on the classic hit list. When Mark Knopfler and the Straits were just starting out, they scraped together 120 pounds to record a 5-song demo. And yes, one of those songs on that demo was Sultans of Swing. This is MG Kelly here, and coming up, the first classic hit from a group that thought about calling themselves the Psycho Negatives. Yeah, that and a lot more when the classic hit list returns.
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The Clash with Train and Vane, Stand By Me on the Classic Hit List. In the early stages of the group, members kicked around names like The Weak Heart Drops, The Outsiders, and Psycho Negatives. This is MG Kelly here along with you. Thanks for joining me this week. After splitting up from the James Gang and before becoming an Eagle, Joe Walsh was doing pretty well on his own. Here's Joe with Rocky Mountain Way on the Classic Hit List.

0: Working 8 days a week with the Beatles on the classic hit list. Ringo Starr came up with the phrase in 1964 in reference to the Beatles' workload that had increased so much during that time. I'm MG Kelly, and when we come back, a song from Queen that, according to the producer, took 3 weeks to record. That and more coming up right here on the classic hit list.
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0: Bohemian Rhapsody. What an amazing song from Queen on the classic hit list. It took 3 weeks for the group just to record that song. This is MG Kelly, and now let's look back.
1: The classic hit list remembers 1970.
0: It was the beginning of Sesame Street and the end of the Beatles. The Vietnam War spread to Cambodia. Hawaii 5-0 was the show to watch, and Neil Young teamed with Crosby, Stills, and Nash to sing about Woodstock. But what are Graham Nash's memories of Woodstock?
2: I recognize and remember that the music that we played was great. I remember the time that we played when the sun came out. I had a great time. And yes, of course, I saw the commercialization of Woodstock and people making, trying to make fortunes, you know, out of the kids. I saw all that. But I believed the kids would make it their own festival, and that's what I saw.

0: girl.
1: Ooh, baby, it's a wild world. Cat Stevens from the album Tea for the Tillerman on the Classic Hit List. If you like that album cover, you'll be interested to know that Cat did the artwork himself. This is MG Kelly with you, and the Classic Hit List is heading right on down the line now with Jerry Rafferty.

0: Jerry Rafferty, and right on down the line on the Classic Hit List. Hey, it's MG Kelly hanging out with you, and when we come back, a singer who makes the Classic Hit List history book for appearing in the London TV show Ready, Steady, Go. Not one, not two times, but 3 weeks in a row. It's right here on the Classic Hit List.
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0: Bohemian Rhapsody. What an amazing song from Queen on the classic hit list. It took 3 weeks for the group just to record that song. This is MG Kelly, and now let's look back.
1: The classic hit list remembers 1970.
0: It was the beginning of Sesame Street and the end of the Beatles. The Vietnam War spread to Cambodia. Hawaii Five-O was the show to watch, and Neil Young teamed with Crosby, Stills, and Nash to sing about Woodstock. But what are Graham Nash's memories of Woodstock?
2: I recognize and remember that the music that we played was great. I remember the time that we played when the sun came out. I had a great time. And yes, of course, I saw the commercialization of Woodstock and people making, trying to make fortunes, you know, out of the kids. I saw all that. But I believed the kids would make it their own festival, and that's what I saw.

Maybe It's a Wild World. Cat Stevens from the album Tea for the Tillerman on the Classic Hit List. If you like that album cover, you'll be interested to know that Cat did the artwork himself. This is MG Kelly with you, and the Classic Hit List is heading right on down the line now with Jerry Rafferty.

0: Jerry Rafferty, and right on down the line on the Classic Hit List. It's MG Kelly hanging out with you, and when we come back, a singer who makes the Classic Hit List history book for appearing in the London TV show Ready, Steady, Go. Not one, not two times, but 3 weeks in a row. It's right here on the Classic Hit List.
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1: From ABC News, I'm Mike Dubusky. Panic in the air traffic control tower this afternoon when a cargo jet at Miami International Airport crashed off the end of one of the runways. According to Miami-Dade Sheriff Rosie Cordero Stutz, the incident was deadly.
2: We have at least 5 deceased individuals, and we have multiple individuals that were transported to local hospitals with unknown injuries.
1: The NTSB says a team is headed to the crash site right now to investigate what happened. Amazon, which owns the plane, says it's cooperating with that investigation. One day after meeting with Russian President Vladimir Putin, U.S. envoy Steve Witkoff and Jared Kushner were in Ukraine today, sitting down with President Volodymyr Zelensky. The aim is to bring an end to the fighting between those two countries. Here's the president's son-in-law after the Zelensky meeting.
3: These are some of the hardest problem sets in the world, you know, and I think that you have to try and you have to bring to it. Steve and I bring different approaches to these things, but we work very well together as partners. But we're not bringing our approaches. We're really representing President Trump, and we're doing it the way that he wants to see these things done.
1: Both Ukraine and Russia have agreed to pause strikes this weekend as the Americans are visiting. The Burning Man Festival is underway right now, and authorities say 2 people have died at the event.
4: Around 3 p.m. Saturday, the victim, now identified as 60-year-old Craig Mann, was found dead by his campmates. It comes just days after a 50-year-old man suffered a medical emergency and was pronounced dead at the festival's care center. This marks the 5th death in 4 years at Black Rock City, the festival site that appears like a mirage, attracting tens of thousands for art and music.
1: ABC's Alex Stone. And 38-year-old Patrick Hovis is behind bars right now after apparently lunging at Ohio gubernatorial candidate Amy Acton this afternoon at a campaign event. Hovis was apparently armed with 2 handguns and a taser-like device. You're listening to ABC News.
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8: With your forecast, I'm Corey Hartman. Showers and thunderstorms possible tonight, a low around 66. Better chance of storms on Labor Day Monday, highs in the upper 70s. Winds will gust out of the south to 30 miles per hour. Showers and storms Monday night, winds gust to 35 miles per hour, a low in the mid 60s. For Tuesday, becoming mostly sunny, still breezy, a high around 81. If you're looking for a new place to live, stay, work, or play, check out Worthington, Minnesota. It's worth a look. Right now, 71 degrees.
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Steve Winwood and Roll With It on the Classic Hit List. It's MG Kelly here, and our next artist would make the history books by appearing on London's Ready, Steady, Go television show for 3 consecutive weeks. He'd be the first act to ever do that with this classic hit that was originally called For John and Paul. Here's Donovan with Sunshine Superman on the Classic Hit List.

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0: Stevie Nicks with Stand Back from her album The Wild Heart, featuring guest singers Don Felder, Mick Fleetwood, Don Henley, and Tom Petty. Before breaking into the music biz, Stevie used to work at a hamburger stand. Yes, Bob's Big Boy to be exact. This is MG Kelly here.
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0: One of the supergroups of the late 60s was Cream, featuring Jack Bruce, Ginger Baker, and Eric Clapton. Since the trio considered themselves the cream of the crop of the British blues players, they decided to let everybody know simply by calling themselves Cream. Here's Eric reflecting on his days with Cream.
2: Cream was a deep emotional experience with people that were giants and very, very complex. Those two other guys in the band with me were pretty frightening and very powerful and very intense.

0: Eric Clapton with Wonderful Tonight on the Classic Hit List, a song which Eric claims he wrote while waiting for his wife Patty to select an outfit for a party they were going to. Why does it take women so long to do that? Anyway, just grab something and let's go. This is MG Kelly here. We have more classic hits. Stick with me. Coming up, Pat Benatar, David Bowie, Deep Purple, and more on the way.
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3: From ABC News, I'm Mike Dabusky. A deadly scene at Miami International Airport.
4: Noise one, Miami.
5: Looks like we have an aircraft overran the runway on 30.
4: Yes, sir.
3: ATC.com describing the moment an Amazon cargo plane crashed off the end of a runway, bursting into flames. Miami-Dade Fire Chief Ray Jadala.
6: The airplane did strike a couple of vehicles that required a couple of victims that were actually trapped in the vehicles.
3: At least five people were killed. Several more were sent to the hospital. The NTSB is investigating. Both American and Iranian forces have fired at ships in the Middle East this weekend as the war in Iran stretches into its seventh month. Energy Secretary Chris Wright tells ABC's This Week that the U.S. has the capability to outgun Iran for as long as it takes.
7: They're clinging on to power as the United States continues to escalate the volume of oil that transits through the Strait of Hormuz. And when you add it together with the bypass pipelines, we're at two-thirds or so of total pre-conflict transits. And the world's had some buffers to not completely, but mostly offset that. So things aren't looking so good for Iran.
3: Even still, the conflict has driven up fuel prices. A gallon of regular is now $4.14 on average, according to Gas Buddy. And the gas station isn't the only place where prices are elevated this Labor Day weekend.
8: Lettuce is up more than 11%, and that's just the tip of the iceberg. Ground beef is now at prices rarely seen, around $6.88 a pound. That's about 10% more moolah from this time last year. And if you thought tomato prices were totally vine, think again, also more expensive, around $2 a pound, up about 12%. And strawberries can really jam up your budget, too, up about 8%, now around $2.40 for a 12-ounce package.
3: ABC's Andrew Dimbert. Speaking of Labor Day, the roads are expected to be busy as people head home from vacation. 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
12: With your forecast, I'm Corey Hartman. Showers and thunderstorms possible tonight, a low around 66. Better chance of storms on Labor Day Monday, highs in the upper 70s. Winds will gust out of the south to 30 miles per hour. Showers and storms Monday night, winds gust to 35 miles per hour, a low in the mid 60s. For Tuesday, becoming mostly sunny, still breezy, a high around 81. If you're looking for a new place to live, stay, work, or play, check out Worthington, Minnesota. It's worth a look. Right now, 71 degrees.
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0: Bad Company and Can't Get Enough of Your Love on the classic hit list. Bad Company was signed to Zeppelin's Swan Song label and even managed by Zepp's manager, Peter Grant. I'm MG Kelly.
1: The classic hit list. Spotlight. 1982.
0: It was the year that Jane Fonda started the fitness craze. And we love her for that, don't we, Yassa? Push-ups, everybody. The price of VCRs dropped below $1,000. And Dustin Hoffman hated being called Tootsie.

Journey and Open Arms on the classic hit list. The melody of that song was written by Journey's keyboard player Jonathan Cain while he was still a member of the Babies. It's MG Kelly here with you. And James Taylor says this next classic hit was written in three stages in 1968. The first was in London, the second in a Manhattan hospital room, and the third, Austin Riggs Hospital, where he was trying to straighten out his life. Here's James Taylor and Fire and Rain on the classic hit list.

0: Queen and Killer Queen on the classic hit list. Singer Freddie Mercury claimed that a lot of people assumed that song was written about Jackie Kennedy. But in fact, it was about a high-priced call girl.
1: Oh.
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0: That and more when the classic hit list returns.
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Let's Go from the Cars off their album Candy O on the Classic Hit List. I'm sure you remember that album cover with the girl sprawled out in front of the car. That album cover was designed by the famous pinup artist Alberto Vargas. This is MG Kelly here. After this next guy realized he wasn't going to be a good drummer, he decided to pick up the guitar at age 14. He learned to play it by listening to the radio. The first song he learned to play was the Rolling Stones' It's All Over Now. Bruce Springsteen, The Boss, with Dancing in the Dark on the Classic Hit List.

0: Paul McCartney and Jet, a song that he wrote about his pet Labrador. I'm MG Kelly, and when we come back, we'll find out what album from Tom Petty was originally rejected by his record company because they said it didn't have any hits on it.
1: Oh.
0: But we'll see if we can find one coming up on the Classic Hit List.
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classic hit list with Green-Eyed Lady from Sugarloaf. After the group broke up, singer and keyboardist Jerry Corbata would end up writing, producing, and playing backup for Frankie Valli in the Four Seasons. This is MG Kelly here, and after finishing his first solo album, an excited Tom Petty turned over the master tapes to his record company. They didn't share his excitement at all. No, they told Petty there weren't any hits on this album. So Petty took the album back 6 months later, presented them with the same master tape, and they loved it. Go figure. Here's Tom with a song he co-wrote with Jeff Lynne. It's Free Falling on the Classic Hit List.

0: That's Free Falling from Tom Petty on the Classic Hit List. Tom said he was inspired to get into the music biz after seeing Elvis' film Follow That Dream on location in Florida. MG Kelly here, and when we come back, Tommy James and the Shondells get a new kind of sound. It's on the way on the Classic Hit List.
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1: From ABC News, I'm Mike Dubusky. A deadly plane crash this weekend at Miami International Airport.
2: With millions traveling for Labor Day, an Amazon-operated cargo plane overshooting the runway at Miami International Airport, killing five people and injuring five others. 60 firefighters racing to the scene. Miami-Dade Fire Rescue saying the plane struck multiple vehicles and then caught fire.
1: ABC's Melissa Adan. Amazon says it's cooperating with the NTSB investigation into the crash. A high-profile meeting in Ukraine between President Volodymyr Zelensky and U.S. envoys Jared Kushner and Steve Witkoff. The two men were in Moscow on Saturday meeting with Russian President Vladimir Putin, discussing the future of the war in Ukraine. Here's Witkoff.
3: We came to see President Putin first. We needed to hear where he stood. We had good, concrete conversation with him, which we advised President Zelensky and his team about. Both sides have to come to a resolution here, and my job with and Jared's job together is to bring the parties together, to narrow the issues between them, to create good communication channels.
1: Iran says they are no longer going to engage in, quote, proportionate responses after trading strikes with the U.S. this weekend. ABC's foreign correspondent Marcus Moore has details.
4: As a new wave of strikes this weekend targets vessels in the Strait of Hormuz, prompting escalating threats. The U.S. hitting three Iranian tankers in the strait and one near Karg Island. Iran calling the strikes a war crime and retaliated by targeting U.S. ships and oil tankers in the Strait of Hormuz.
1: Police in Ohio now say they have a man in custody who apparently lunged at Amy Acton, who's running for governor in that state. The man, identified as 38-year-old Patrick Havas, was armed with handguns and other weapons at the time, according to authorities. Acton was not hurt in the incident. And one more day of the Labor Day weekend, with roads expected to be crowded in the afternoon. 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
8: With your forecast, I'm Corey Hartman. Showers and thunderstorms possible tonight, a low around 66. Better chance of storms on Labor Day Monday, highs in the upper 70s. Winds will gust out of the south to 30 miles per hour. Showers and storms Monday night, winds gust to 35 miles per hour, a low in the mid 60s. For Tuesday, becoming mostly sunny, still breezy, a high around 81. If you're looking for a new place to live, stay, work, or play, check out Worthington, Minnesota. It's worth a look. Right now, 71 degrees.
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0: Baby Hold On from Eddie Money on the classic hit list. You know, after Eddie quit his clerk job for NYPD, he moved to Berkeley, California, where he auditioned for Big Brother and the Holding Company, but was turned down by the group. Is MG Kelly with you? And 1968 would be a big year for Tommy James and the Shondells. Not only would they have their biggest U.S. selling single, but Tommy tells us Crimson and Clover would mark a new sound for the group.
1: We actually had burned all of our bridges with Crimson and Clover, and it was the first record that, you know, we produced all by ourselves. And, you know, a lot of things had taken place that year. We had gone from 4-track to 24-track, and we were really, it really was sort of that in-between time between the singles market and the newly emerging album market, and we wanted to be a part of that.

0: No One to Depend On. Great song. Santana on the classic hit list. That's from their album Santana 3. This is MG Kelly along with you. Thanks for joining me this week. John Lennon once confessed that this was the classic hit he made love to during a long weekend separation from Yoko.
1: Wow.
0: The Little River Band doing Reminiscing on the classic hit list.

0: They swept the first Australian Rock Awards in 1978, the Little River Band, and reminiscing from their album Sleeper Catcher on the classic hit list. This is MG Kelly, and coming up, we'll shine our spotlight on a singer who fooled around and fell in love with a girl named Jane. Thanks for joining me. The classic hit list rolls on in a moment.
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0: 1979 was a very pivotal year for Jefferson Starship. Ray Slick had left the group because of alcohol problems, and Marty Balin decided to quit to work on a solo career. So the band was in search of a new lead singer. Filling the gap was Georgia native Mickey Thompson. Here's Mickey's debut with Jefferson Starship, the album Freedom at Point Zero. It's Jane on the Classic Hit List.

0: 1976, fooled around and fell in love on the classic hit list, Elvin Bishop. I'm MG Kelly, and we've got more classic hits on the way, including one inspired by a traditional lullaby. Except I need to change, Jim. All right, get ready. There's more. I'll tuck you in a moment on the classic hit list.
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0: That's Moving Up, I'm Moving Out. Billy Joel with Anthony's song from the Stranger album, which happens to be the second biggest selling album of all time for Columbia Records. What's the first one? Bridge Over Troubled Water from Simon and Garfunkel. I'm MG Kelly. We got one more classic hit on the way. Don't go away.
1: 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We play the lake's greatest hits. 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
0: 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Hey, I want to thank you so much for hanging out with me this week. We'll be back next week with more classic hits, more memories, more info on your favorite stars. A lot of goodies right here on the Classic Hit List. 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

0: 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From ABC News, I'm Mike Dubusky. A deadly scene at Miami International Airport.
1: Noise one, Miami.
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1: Yes, sir.
0: ATC.com describing the moment an Amazon cargo plane crashed off the end of a runway, bursting into flames. Miami-Dade Fire Chief Ray Jadala.
3: The airplane did strike a couple of vehicles that required couple of victims that were actually trapped in the vehicles.
0: At least five people were killed. Several more were sent to the hospital. The NTSB is investigating. Both American and Iranian forces have fired at ships in the Middle East this weekend as the war in Iran stretches into its seventh month. Energy Secretary Chris Wright tells ABC's This Week that the U.S. has the capability to outgun Iran for as long as it takes.
4: They're clinging on to power as the United States continues to escalate the volume of oil that transits through the Strait of Hormuz. And when you add it together with the bypass pipelines, we're at two-thirds or so of total pre-conflict transits. And the world's had some buffers to not completely but mostly offset that. So things aren't looking so good for Iran.
0: Even still, the conflict has driven up fuel prices. A gallon of regular is now $4.14 on average, according to Gas Buddy. And the gas station isn't the only place where prices are elevated this Labor Day weekend.
5: Lettuce is up more than 11%, and that's just the tip of the iceberg. Ground beef is now at prices rarely seen, around $6.88 a pound. That's about 10% more moolah from this time last year. And if you thought tomato prices were totally vine, think again, also more expensive, around $2 a pound, up about 12%. And strawberries can really jam up your budget, too, up about 8%, now around $2.40 for a 12-ounce package.
0: ABC's Andrew Dimbert. Speaking of Labor Day, the roads are expected to be busy as people head home from vacation. 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
8: With your forecast, I'm Corey Hartman. Showers and thunderstorms possible tonight, a low around 66. Better chance of storms on Labor Day Monday, highs in the upper 70s. Winds will gust out of the south to 30 miles per hour. Showers and storms Monday night, winds gust to 35 miles per hour, a low in the mid-60s. For Tuesday, becoming mostly sunny, still breezy, a high around 81. If you're looking for a new place to live, stay, work, or play, check out Worthington, Minnesota. It's worth a look. Currently 69 degrees.

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10: With your forecast, I'm Corey Hartman. Showers and thunderstorms possible tonight, a low around 66. Better chance of storms on Labor Day Monday, highs in the upper 70s. Winds will gust out of the south to 30 miles per hour. Showers and storms Monday night, winds gust to 35 miles per hour, a low in the mid-60s. For Tuesday, becoming mostly sunny, still breezy, a high around 81. If you're looking for a new place to live, stay, work, or play, check out Worthington, Minnesota. It's worth a look.
11: Currently, 69 degrees.

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1: From ABC News, I'm Mike Dubusky. A deadly plane crashed this weekend at Miami International Airport.
2: With millions traveling for Labor Day, an Amazon-operated cargo plane overshooting the runway at Miami International Airport, killing five people and injuring five others. 60 firefighters racing to the scene. Miami-Dade Fire Rescue saying the plane struck multiple vehicles and then caught fire.
1: ABC's Melissa Adan. Amazon says it's cooperating with the NTSB investigation into the crash. A high-profile meeting in Ukraine between President Volodymyr Zelensky and U.S. envoys Jared Kushner and Steve Witkoff. The two men were in Moscow on Saturday meeting with Russian President Vladimir Putin, discussing the future of the war in Ukraine. Here's Witkoff.
3: We came to see President Putin first. We needed to hear where he stood. We had good, concrete conversation with him, which we advised President Zelensky and his team about. Both sides have to come to a resolution here, and my job and Jared's job together is to bring the parties together, to narrow the issues between them, to create good communication channels.
1: Iran says they are no longer going to engage in, quote, proportionate responses after trading strikes with the U.S. this weekend. ABC's foreign correspondent Marcus Moore has details.
4: As a new wave of strikes this weekend targets vessels in the Strait of Hormuz, prompting escalating threats. The U.S. hitting three Iranian tankers in the strait and one near Karg Island. Iran calling the strikes a war crime and retaliated by targeting U.S. ships and oil tankers in the Strait of Hormuz.
1: Police in Ohio now say they have a man in custody who apparently lunged at Amy Acton, who's running for governor in that state. The man, identified as 38-year-old Patrick Havas, was armed with handguns and other weapons at the time, according to authorities. Acton was not hurt in the incident. And one more day, the Labor Day weekend, with roads expected to be crowded in the afternoon. 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
7: With your forecast, I'm Corey Hartman. Showers and thunderstorms possible tonight, a low around 66. Better chance of storms on Labor Day Monday, highs in the upper 70s. Winds will gust out of the south to 30 miles per hour. Showers and storms Monday night, winds gust to 35 miles per hour, a low in the mid 60s. For Tuesday, becoming mostly sunny, still breezy, a high around 81. If you're looking for a new place to live, stay, work, or play, check out Worthington, Minnesota. It's worth a look. Currently 69 degrees.

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5: With your forecast, I'm Corey Hartman. Showers and thunderstorms possible tonight, a low around 66. Better chance of storms on Labor Day Monday, highs in the upper 70s. Winds will gust out of the south to 30 miles per hour. Showers and storms Monday night, winds gust to 35 miles per hour, a low in the mid-60s. For Tuesday, becoming mostly sunny, still breezy, a high around 81. If you're looking for a new place to live, stay, work, or play, check out Worthington, Minnesota. 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
1: From ABC News, I'm Mike Dubusky. A deadly scene at Miami International Airport.
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2: Yes, sir.
1: ATC.com describing the moment an Amazon cargo plane crashed off the end of a runway, bursting into flames. Miami-Dade Fire Chief Ray Jadala.
4: The airplane did strike a couple of vehicles that required couple of victims that were actually trapped in the vehicles.
1: At least five people were killed. Several more were sent to the hospital. The NTSB is investigating. Both American and Iranian forces have fired at ships in the Middle East this weekend as the war in Iran stretches into its seventh month. Energy Secretary Chris Wright tells ABC's This Week that the U.S. has the capability to outgun Iran for as long as it takes.
5: They're clinging on to power as the United States continues to escalate the volume of oil that transits through the Strait of Hormuz. And when you add it together with the bypass pipelines, we're at two-thirds or so of total pre-conflict transits. And the world's had some buffers to not completely but mostly offset that. So things aren't looking so good for Iran.
1: Even still, the conflict has driven up fuel prices. A gallon of regular is now $4.14 on average, according to Gas Buddy. And the gas station isn't the only place where prices are elevated this Labor Day weekend.
6: Lettuce is up more than 11%, and that's just the tip of the iceberg. Ground beef is now at prices rarely seen, around $6.88 a pound. That's about 10% more moolah from this time last year. And if you thought tomato prices were totally vine, think again, also more expensive, around $2 a pound, up about 12%. And strawberries can really jam up your budget, too, up about 8%, now around $2.40 for a 12-ounce package.
1: ABC's Andrew Dimbert. Speaking of Labor Day, the roads are expected to be busy as people head home from vacation. 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
9: With your forecast, I'm Corey Hartman. Showers and thunderstorms possible tonight, a low around 66. Better chance of storms on Labor Day Monday, highs in the upper 70s. Winds will gust out of the south to 30 miles per hour. Showers and storms Monday night, winds gust to 35 miles per hour, a low in the mid-60s. For Tuesday, becoming mostly sunny, still breezy, a high around 81. If you're looking for a new place to live, stay, work, or play, check out Worthington, Minnesota. It's worth a look.
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1: When the seasons warm up and the weather starts doing its own thing, plans can change in the blink of an eye. Sunshine, storm, winds, or who knows what. 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
5: With your forecast, I'm Corey Hartman. Showers and thunderstorms possible tonight, a low around 66. Better chance of storms on Labor Day Monday, highs in the upper 70s. Winds will gust out of the south to 30 miles per hour. Showers and storms Monday night, winds gust to 35 miles per hour, a low in the mid 60s. For Tuesday, becoming mostly sunny, still breezy, a high around 81. If you're looking for a new place to live, stay, work, or play, check out Worthington, Minnesota. It's worth a look. Currently, 66 degrees.

0: 103.5 is KUAL Brainerd Baxter. Cool 103.5. From ABC News, I'm Mike Dubusky. A deadly plane crash this weekend at Miami International Airport.
1: With millions traveling for Labor Day, an Amazon-operated cargo plane overshooting the runway at Miami International Airport, killing five people and injuring five others. 60 firefighters racing to the scene. Miami-Dade Fire Rescue saying the plane struck multiple vehicles and then caught fire.
0: ABC's Melissa Adan. Amazon says it's cooperating with the NTSB investigation into the crash. A high-profile meeting in Ukraine between President Volodymyr Zelensky and U.S. envoys Jared Kushner and Steve Witkoff. The two men were in Moscow on Saturday meeting with Russian President Vladimir Putin, discussing the future of the war in Ukraine. Here's Witkoff.
2: We came to see President Putin first. We needed to hear where he stood. We had good, concrete conversation with him, which we advised President Zelensky and his team about. Both sides have to come to a resolution here, and my job and Jared's job together is to bring the parties together, to narrow the issues between them, to create good communication channels.
0: Iran says they are no longer going to engage in, quote, proportionate responses after trading strikes with the U.S. this weekend. ABC's foreign correspondent Marcus Moore has details.
3: As a new wave of strikes this weekend targets vessels in the Strait of Hormuz, prompting escalating threats. The U.S. hitting three Iranian tankers in the strait and one near Karg Island. Iran calling the strikes a war crime and retaliated by targeting U.S. ships and oil tankers in the Strait of Hormuz.
0: Police in Ohio now say they have a man in custody who apparently lunged at Amy Acton, who's running for governor in that state. The man, identified as 38-year-old Patrick Havas, was armed with handguns and other weapons at the time, according to authorities. Acton was not hurt in the incident. And one more day of the Labor Day weekend, with roads expected to be crowded in the afternoon. 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
5: Brainerd Baxter weather.
6: With your forecast, I'm Corey Hartman. Showers and thunderstorms possible tonight, a low around 66. Better chance of storms on Labor Day Monday, highs in the upper 70s. Winds will gust out of the south to 30 miles per hour. Showers and storms Monday night, winds gust to 35 miles per hour, a low in the mid-60s. For Tuesday, becoming mostly sunny, still breezy, a high around 81. If you're looking for a new place to live, stay, work, or play, check out Worthington, Minnesota. It's worth a look. Currently 66 degrees.

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31: With your forecast, I'm Corey Hartman. Showers and thunderstorms possible tonight, a low around 66. Better chance of storms on Labor Day Monday, highs in the upper 70s. Winds will gust out of the south to 30 miles per hour. Showers and storms Monday night, winds gust to 35 miles per hour, a low in the mid 60s. For Tuesday, becoming mostly sunny, still breezy, a high around 81. If you're looking for a new place to live, stay, work, or play, check out Worthington, Minnesota. It's worth a look. Currently, 66 degrees.

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2: From ABC News, I'm Sherry Preston. The search for answers in Miami after a deadly plane crash.
3: We have at least 5 deceased individuals.
2: Miami-Dade Sheriff Rosie Cordero Stutz after an Amazon cargo jet landed and shot over the end of the runway, crashing across a runway road. Miami Fire Chief Jay Jadala.
4: The airplane did strike a couple of vehicles that required couple of victims that were actually trapped in the vehicles.
2: The NTSB is leading the investigation. Several people are hurt after a security scare at a fair in Ohio focused on the Democrat running for governor.
5: Police say an armed man forced his way through a crowd toward Dr. Amy Acton. Her campaign says multiple people were injured during the incident. Acton was unharmed. Her opponent, Vivek Ramaswamy's campaign, saying what happened is completely unacceptable and has no place in politics. Police say the suspect, Patrick Havas, was found to be carrying 2 pistols and a taser. He's now facing assault and other charges.
2: ABC's Allison Kosick. 2 of President Trump's envoys, Steve Witkoff and his son-in-law, Jared Kushner, meeting with Ukraine's leader over the weekend. ABC News foreign correspondent Marcus Moore.
6: The 3 meeting for more than 4 hours discussing the latest proposal for peace, which hasn't been made public, and security guarantees as Ukraine braces for another winter assault. Witkoff and Kushner traveled from Moscow, where they met with Vladimir Putin Saturday. The talks described as substantive and constructive. Witkoff hinted at a possible trilateral meeting between Ukraine, Russia, and the U.S. that could see a resolution.
2: It's being called a miracle in Nepal. A 64-year-old woman rescued after spending 10 days trapped in the mud in that big flood. When the Labor Day rush home ramps up later today, a lot of people will be paying a lot for gas.
7: Because gas has been so expensive, we have been staying home more, and we haven't felt as comfortable to travel as much as before.
2: Nicole Callens in Delaware. AAA says the national average for a gallon of regular, $4.14. This is ABC News.
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9: mostly cloudy and breezy with scattered showers and thunderstorms this afternoon. Our high today right around 78. Tonight, more rain and thunderstorms, and there could be some locally heavy rain with a half inch to an inch possible. Our low 64. Tomorrow, clouds in the morning, sunny in the afternoon, 81. Then on Wednesday, sunny, cooler, less humid, 71. 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I'm meteorologist Sean Cable. Temperature now 65.

on a warm summer's evening, on a train bound for nowhere, I met up with a gambler. We were both too tired to sleep, so we took turns of staring

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14: Mostly cloudy and breezy with scattered showers and thunderstorms this afternoon. Our high today right around 78. Tonight, more rain and thunderstorms, and there could be some locally heavy rain with a half inch to an inch possible. Our low 64. Tomorrow, clouds in the morning, sunny in the afternoon, 81. Then on Wednesday, sunny, cooler, less humid, 71. 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I'm meteorologist Sean Cable.
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2: From ABC News, I'm Sherry Preston. At least five people killed and the NTSB is investigating after a plane crash at Miami-Dade International Airport. ABC Sonia Rincon says the cargo jet run by Amazon skidded off the end of a runway, plowing into vehicles, bursting into flames, and trapping some in their cars and the plane.
3: The Boeing 767 jet bearing the Amazon logo could be seen just past the Miami runway, its nose pointed down, just after 2 in the afternoon. It was coming in for a landing after taking off earlier from San Juan when it cut across a road used by warehouse workers and other businesses that surround the airport. First responders arrived to find those patients in vehicles the plane hit.
2: Five people were killed again, another five injured, three of them in critical condition this morning. After a summer of severe storms, heat domes, and wildfires, this Labor Day, things are relatively calm on the weather front, except for Hurricane Lowell in the Pacific, says ABC meteorologist Danny Beckstrom.
4: Most of the country is actually quiet. Great news for traveling home from the holiday. Some storms in the Gulf Coast and rough surf along the California coast. We're also watching Hurricane Lowell really closely. Track still takes it west of the islands, but impacts for Hawaii through Monday and Tuesday with heavy rain and, of course, the high surf as well.
2: U.S. Envoy Steve Witkoff and Jared Kushner meeting in Moscow about the Ukraine war. Now they are in Kyiv meeting with President Zelensky. The Iran war again playing out on the water.
5: As a new wave of strikes this weekend targets vessels in the Strait of Hormuz, prompting escalating threats. The U.S. hitting three Iranian tankers in the strait and one near Karg Island. Iran calling the strikes a war crime and retaliated by targeting U.S. ships and oil tankers in the Strait of Hormuz.
2: ABC's Marcus Moore at the Foreign Desk. Security scare in Ohio. The campaign of Dr. Amy Acton, who is running for governor as a Democrat, says an armed man forced his way through a crowd at the rally that she was holding. The suspect later found to be carrying two pistols. 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
1: Brainerd Baxter weather.
6: Mostly cloudy and breezy with scattered showers and thunderstorms this afternoon. Our high today right around 78. Tonight, more rain and thunderstorms, and there could be some locally heavy rain with a half inch to an inch possible. Our low 64. Tomorrow, clouds in the morning, sunny in the afternoon, 81. Then on Wednesday, sunny, cooler, less humid, 71. 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I'm meteorologist Sean Cable. 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
12: Mostly cloudy and breezy with scattered showers and thunderstorms this afternoon. Our high today right around 78. Tonight, more rain and thunderstorms, and there could be some locally heavy rain with a half inch to an inch possible. Our low 64. Tomorrow, clouds in the morning, sunny in the afternoon, 81. Then on Wednesday, sunny, cooler, less humid, 71. 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I'm meteorologist Sean Cable. Temperature now 65.

0: It's a new beginning. It's a Monday morning with the Lake's greatest hits on KUAL Brainerd Baxter. 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
4: From ABC News, I'm Sherry Preston. At least five people killed and the NTSB is investigating after a plane crash at Miami-Dade International Airport. ABC Sonia Rincon says the cargo jet run by Amazon skidded off the end of a runway, plowing into vehicles, bursting into flames, and trapping some in their cars and the plane.
5: The Boeing 767 jet bearing the Amazon logo could be seen just past the Miami runway, its nose pointed down, just after 2 in the afternoon. It was coming in for a landing after taking off earlier from San Juan when it cut across a road used by warehouse workers and other businesses that surround the airport. First responders arrived to find those patients in vehicles the plane hit.
4: Five people were killed again, another five injured, three of them in critical condition this morning. After a summer of severe storms, heat domes, and wildfires, this Labor Day, things are relatively calm on the weather front, except for Hurricane Lowell in the Pacific, says ABC meteorologist Danny Beckstrom.
6: Most of the country is actually quiet. Great news for traveling home from the holiday. Some storms in the Gulf Coast and rough surf along the California coast. We're also watching Hurricane Lowell really closely. Track still takes it west of the islands, but impacts for Hawaii through Monday and Tuesday with heavy rain and, of course, the high surf as well.
4: U.S. Envoy Steve Witkoff and Jared Kushner meeting in Moscow about the Ukraine war. Now they are in Kyiv meeting with President Zelensky. The Iran war again playing out on the water.
7: As a new wave of strikes this weekend targets vessels in the Strait of Hormuz, prompting escalating threats. The U.S. hitting three Iranian tankers in the strait and one near Karg Island. Iran calling the strikes a war crime and retaliated by targeting U.S. ships and oil tankers in the Strait of Hormuz.
4: ABC's Marcus Moore at the Foreign Desk. Security scare in Ohio. The campaign of Dr. Amy Acton, who is running for governor as a Democrat, says an armed man forced his way through a crowd at the rally that she was holding. The suspect later found to be carrying two pistols. You're listening to ABC News.
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11: From the Brainerd Now Newsroom, I'm Eric Grant. A federal judge is ruling to keep a ban on AI nudification apps. Despite objections from Elon Musk, U.S. District Attorney Judge Donovan Frank denied XAI's request to temporarily block the law. While its lawsuit proceeds, the law bans technology that digitally alters images of clothed people to make them appear nude. Companies can face penalties of up to $500,000 per violation if users create the prohibited images. XAI argues the law is overly broad and violates the First Amendment. A Southeast Minnesota diocese insurer is agreeing to pay $30 million in clergy sexual abuse claims. The settlement with U.S. Fire Insurance is expected to affect claims involving more than 145 survivors. The claims had been delayed by the Diocese of Winona-Rochester's 2018 bankruptcy and other factors. Attorneys say the insurer was responsible for claims involving abuse by priests in Rochester and Winona dating back to the 1970s. Safety Harrison Smith returning to the Minnesota Vikings for a 15th season. The 37-year-old agreed to a one-year deal worth over $12 million. The contract could reach up to $16.25 million with playoff incentives. And drivers will see a major change in Garrison beginning tomorrow as Highway 169 intersection at Highway 18 in Monroe Street closes to all traffic. MnDOT says the closure will allow crews to complete connections to the new roundabout, along with paving, road markings, and signage. Highway 169 through traffic will remain detoured south of Garrison to Bennettville, while access to Garrison businesses and homes will remain open using alternate routes. The intersection closure is expected to last about 17 days, with the Highway 169 detour remaining in place until mid-October. That's been a look at your news from the Brainerd Now Newsroom. I'm Eric Grant.
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12: Mostly cloudy and breezy with scattered showers and thunderstorms this afternoon. Our high today right around 78. Tonight, more rain and thunderstorms, and there could be some locally heavy rain with a half inch to an inch possible. Our low 64. Tomorrow, clouds in the morning, sunny in the afternoon, 81. Then on Wednesday, sunny, cooler, less humid, 71. 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I'm meteorologist Sean Cable. 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

0: There goes the Electric Light Orchestra, a sweet-talking woman. Good morning, everybody. I'm Tim Mitchell in for Barry today. Barry's taking the time off to enjoy the Labor Day weekend.
1: It's another morning with the lake's greatest hits. Cool 103.5.

0: 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It's the Bee Gees and More Than a Woman. David Bowie and Changes. Cool 103.5, the lake's greatest hits. Hope you're having a great Labor Day weekend. I hope you have a great, safe Labor Day. I'm Tim Mitchell, once again, in for Barry.
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8: Brainerd-Baxter weather.
9: Mostly cloudy and breezy with scattered showers and thunderstorms this afternoon. Our high today right around 78. Tonight, more rain and thunderstorms, and there could be some locally heavy rain with a half inch to an inch possible. Our low 64. Tomorrow, clouds in the morning, sunny in the afternoon, 81. Then on Wednesday, sunny, cooler, less humid, 71. 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I'm meteorologist Sean Cable. Temperature now 65.

Ah, good stuff, David Dundas. I put my jeans on. Cool 103.5, the lake's greatest hits. We keep rolling on a Monday morning with Seals and Crofts.

0: Yeah, Donna Summer, it's The Last Dance, Cool 103.5. It's Hits. Still love playing this station here in Cool. We get to hear all the tunes. You know, you go back years and you play some tunes like Donna Summer and Last Dance and Seals and Crofts, Diamond Girl, and it brings you back to earlier times in your life. That's what music does, and that's what we do here at Cool 103.5. Let's take a break. Lake Suria weather's next.
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10: Mostly cloudy and breezy with scattered showers and thunderstorms this afternoon. Our high today right around 78. Tonight, more rain and thunderstorms, and there could be some locally heavy rain with a half inch to an inch possible. Our low 64. Tomorrow, clouds in the morning, sunny in the afternoon, 81. Then on Wednesday, sunny, cooler, less humid, 71. 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I'm meteorologist Sean Cable. Temperature now 65.

Cool 103.5. The Lake's greatest hits. That's REO Speedwagon and Keep On Loving You. Before that, Gordon Lightfoot, Sundown. Better Take Care. Here's some Al Stewart. It's a song on the radio. Cool 103.5.

0: Mostly cloudy and breezy with scattered showers and thunderstorms this afternoon. Our high today right around 78. Tonight, more rain and thunderstorms, and there could be some locally heavy rain with a half inch to an inch possible. Our low 64. Tomorrow, clouds in the morning, sunny in the afternoon, 81. Then on Wednesday, sunny, cooler, less humid, 71. 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I'm meteorologist Sean Cable.
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0: 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It's a Monday morning with the Lake's greatest hits on KUAL Brainerd Baxter. 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
6: From ABC News, I'm Sherry Preston. The NTSB on the scene of Sunday's deadly cargo plane crash at Miami International Airport. Five people were killed and five injured when the plane skidded off the runway and crashed into some cars, sparking a fire. ABC's Victor Oquendo is there with more.
7: The plane landing in Miami from San Juan, Puerto Rico, around 2 p.m. Sunday. Preliminary flight data showing the plane was going approximately 128 miles per hour when it went off the runway, colliding into vehicles on a nearby road.
6: Some people were trapped in their cars. The pilot and co-pilot of the Amazon cargo plane were trapped in the cockpit. It was raining with wind gusts at the time, but officials have not said whether that contributed to the crash. U.S. Envoy Steve Witkoff and Jared Kushner meeting with Russian President Vladimir Putin over the weekend. Here's ABC's Karen Waugh.
8: In Moscow Saturday, Witkoff opened his meeting with Putin by thanking him for helping to make a memory.
9: We were all talking about when we retire, we'll have all these incredible stories and incredible memories, and yours will be right at the top.
8: Republican Senator John Kennedy says the White House needs a different approach.
6: After that meeting, Witkoff and Kushner traveled to Ukraine to meet with President Zelensky. Another push by the White House to limit mail-in voting. And ABC national correspondent Stephen Portnoy has that.
10: With just 8 weeks to go until the midterms, the Trump administration is taking its case on mail-in ballots to the nation's highest court. President Trump ordered the Postal Service to make changes in March. He's repeatedly cast doubt on the security of voting by mail, even as it's something he's done.
11: Because of the fact that I'm president of the United States, I did a mail-in ballot for elections that took place in Florida.
10: Now, these new Postal Service rules have been blocked by a federal judge in Massachusetts who has said the Constitution gives states the power to run elections.
6: Hawaii once again in the path of an angry storm. Hurricane Lowell putting Kauai in the crosshairs of its outer bands by tomorrow night. You're listening to ABC News.
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15: From the Brainerd Now newsroom, I'm Bill Satre. Court records show the suspected Minneapolis mass shooter was fighting eviction over allegations of violence and threats, but was not prohibited from owning firearms. Shoreline Plaza accused Carlton Johnson of six lease violations, including assaulting a resident and threatening someone with a gun. Johnson denied the allegations and cited Minnesota law protecting a tenant's lawful possession of firearms. Hennepin County Attorney Mary Mariarty says that an earlier child protection case, harassment order, and eviction allegation did not result in Johnson losing his gun rights. Authorities say Johnson killed two people and wounded six others Wednesday before dying during an exchange of gunfire with police. An ICE agent facing federal charges connected to a shooting during Operation Metro Surge is now in custody. Authorities arrested Kristen Castro in Texas Thursday after a federal grand jury indicted him. Sources say the federal charges involved alleged false statements about the January 14th shooting of Cesar Sosa Saliz. Minnesota prosecutors separately accused Castro of firing into a home and shooting Sosa Saliz in the leg. Castro's arrest comes a week after Texas released him when Governor Greg Abbott did not approve Minnesota's extradition request. MnDOT is making changes to pedestrian crossings near two temporary roundabouts on Oak Street in Brainerd. The roundabouts at 8th and 13th Street were installed to handle detoured Highway 210 traffic during construction. The south and west crosswalks remain open, while the north and east crosswalks are closed until the detour is lifted this fall. MnDOT says pedestrians should cross only at marked crosswalks and never diagonally through the roundabout. Drivers are also reminded to slow down, yield to pedestrians, and never stop inside a roundabout to let someone cross. Highway 210 remains one lane in each direction between Pine Shores Road and South 6th Street, with the stretch between Highway 25 and North 10th Street currently closed. That is our state and regional news from the Brainerd Now Newsroom. I'm Bill Satre.
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16: Mostly cloudy and breezy with scattered showers and thunderstorms this afternoon. Our high today right around 78. Tonight, more rain and thunderstorms, and there could be some locally heavy rain with a half inch to an inch possible. Our low 64. Tomorrow, clouds in the morning, sunny in the afternoon, 81. Then on Wednesday, sunny, cooler, less humid, 71. 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I'm meteorologist Sean Cable. 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

0: Playing some great oldies for you all day long. Cool 103.5, the Doobie Brothers taking it to the streets. Before that, America and Daisy Jane, Glenn Campbell, and Southern Nights. 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Once again, I'm Tim Mitchell in for Barry on a Labor Day.
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12: Brainerd Baxter weather.
13: Mostly cloudy and breezy with scattered showers and thunderstorms this afternoon. Our high today right around 78. Tonight, more rain and thunderstorms, and there could be some locally heavy rain with a half inch to an inch possible. Our low 64. Tomorrow, clouds in the morning, sunny in the afternoon, 81. Then on Wednesday, sunny, cooler, less humid, 71. 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I'm meteorologist Sean Cable. 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

0: Cool 103.5, the Lake's greatest hits, Linda Ronstadt. In Just One Look, the Animals and Amy Stewart got a knock, knock, knock on wood from the old disco days. 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
8: Brainerd Baxter Weather. Mostly cloudy and breezy with scattered showers and thunderstorms this afternoon. Our high today right around 78. Tonight, more rain and thunderstorms, and there could be some locally heavy rain with a half inch to an inch possible. Our low 64. Tomorrow, clouds in the morning, sunny in the afternoon, 81. Then on Wednesday, sunny, cooler, less humid, 71. 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

0: There goes the average white band on Cool 103.5, a Labor Day Monday with Tim Mitchell. It's called Cut the Cake. The Police, Every Breath You Take, and Art Garfunkel, I Only Have Eyes for You. Let's take a look at Lakes Erie weather.
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2: Mostly cloudy and breezy with scattered showers and thunderstorms this afternoon. Our high today right around 78. Tonight, more rain and thunderstorms, and there could be some locally heavy rain with a half inch to an inch possible. Our low 64. Tomorrow, clouds in the morning, sunny in the afternoon, 81. Then on Wednesday, sunny, cooler, less humid, 71. 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I'm meteorologist Sean Cable. 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

0: It's a new beginning. It's a Monday morning with the Lake's greatest hits on KUAL Brainerd Baxter. 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
4: From ABC News, I'm Sherry Preston. Millions of people left last week and millions of people will be coming home today. The long Labor Day weekend comes to an end. How did it feel to you in terms of gas prices? Here's ABC's Gio Benitez.
5: The national average for regular unleaded is sitting at $4.15 a gallon. Now, according to AAA, that's almost a full dollar more than a year ago when it was at $3.20. Even in the past week, it's gone up by about 7 cents. The EV charging rate is at 42 cents right now.
4: And diesel averaging $5.85 a gallon, the highest price ever. The global oil trade disrupted massively amid the U.S. war with Iran. An Amazon cargo plane skidding off the runway at Miami International Airport on Sunday afternoon and slamming into several parked cars, sparking a fire. Miami-Dade Sheriff Rosie Cordero Stutz.
6: We have at least five deceased individuals, and we have multiple individuals that were transported to local hospitals with unknown injuries.
4: We do know now that three of those injuries are critical. The NTSB is investigating, and ABC aviation analyst John Nance is asking questions.
7: 30,000 times a day in the United States, big airplanes come onto a runway and manage to stop in time. This one wasn't able to do so, and that's the question is why? Was the runway too wet? Was there a tailwind? Did something not work on the airplane?
4: Hawaii declaring a state of emergency as Hurricane Lowell takes aim, mostly at the island of Kauai. ABC's Kena Whitworth is there.
8: They're urging residents to stay off the roads today. They want tourists to shelter in place. They have closed all of their campgrounds and parks, and they're asking anyone in a low-lying area be ready to evacuate at a moment's notice. Look, officials say on this island they are used to big storms, but they are urging everyone to take this one seriously.
4: Envoy Steve Witkoff and Jared Kushner meeting with Russia's Vladimir Putin and Ukraine's Volodymyr Zelensky over the weekend. Israel's Air Force carrying out two airstrikes today on southern Lebanon. 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
11: From the Brainerd Now newsroom, I'm Eric Grant. A federal judge is ruling to keep a ban on AI notification apps. Despite objections from Elon Musk, U.S. District Attorney Judge Donovan Frank denied xAI's request to temporarily block the law. While its lawsuit proceeds, the law bans technology that digitally alters images of clothed people to make them appear nude. Companies can face penalties of up to $500,000 per violation if users create their prohibited images. XAI argues the law is overly broad and violates the First Amendment. A Southeast Minnesota diocese insurer is agreeing to pay $30 million in clergy sexual abuse claims. The settlement with U.S. Fire Insurance is expected to affect claims involving more than 145 survivors. The claims had been delayed by the Diocese of Winona-Rochester's 2018 bankruptcy and other factors. Attorneys say the insurer was responsible for claims involving abuse by priests in Rochester and Winona dating back to the 1970s. Safety Harrison Smith returning to the Minnesota Vikings for a 15th season. The 37-year-old agreed to a 1-year deal worth over $12 million. The contract could reach up to $16.25 million with playoff incentives. And drivers will see a major change in Garrison beginning tomorrow as Highway 169 intersection at Highway 18 and Monroe Street closes to all traffic. MnDOT says the closure will allow crews to complete connections to the new roundabout along with paving, road markings, and signage. Highway 169 through traffic will remain detoured south of Garrison to Bennettville, while access to Garrison businesses and homes will remain open using alternate routes. The intersection closure is expected to last about 17 days, with the Highway 169 detour remaining in place until mid-October. That's been a look at your news from the Brainerd Now Newsroom. I'm Eric Grant.
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12: Mostly cloudy and breezy with scattered showers and thunderstorms this afternoon. Our high today right around 78. Tonight, more rain and thunderstorms, and there could be some locally heavy rain with a half inch to an inch possible. Our low 64. Tomorrow, clouds in the morning, sunny in the afternoon, 81. Then on Wednesday, sunny, cooler, less humid, 71. 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I'm meteorologist Sean Cable. 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

0: Wrapping up three in a row on a Monday morning pilot. That's called magic. Before that, the Grassroots, Let's Live for Today. Olivia Newton-John and a song from Greece. Yeah, Toe Tapper, you're the one that I want. Let's take a break. Come back with Lakes Area weather in just a matter of minutes.
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22: Weather.
23: Mostly cloudy and breezy with scattered showers and thunderstorms this afternoon. Our high today right around 78. Tonight, more rain and thunderstorms, and there could be some locally heavy rain with a half inch to an inch possible. Our low 64. Tomorrow, clouds in the morning, sunny in the afternoon, 81. Then on Wednesday, sunny, cooler, less humid, 71. 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I'm meteorologist Sean Cable. 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

0: Cool, 103.5, the Lake's greatest hits. That's Harold Melvin in the Blue Notes, If You Don't Know Me By Now. And Spinners before that. Could it be I'm Falling in Love? Bob Seger and the Silver Bullet Band, of course, Against the Wind. Good thing going on today. The Brainerd American Legion will celebrate America's 250th birthday today. It's the 250th day of the year, Monday, September 7th. Once again, that is today, with a 250th party. There you go. It's at the Brainerd American Legion. You can stop by today from 11 till 3 and enjoy the $2.50 specials. 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And music by Todd Wohl at the Brainerd American Legion on Front Street. That's going on a little bit later today. It all starts at 11 o'clock. Let's take a break. Lake Surrey weather coming up.
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14: Brainerd Baxter weather.
15: Mostly cloudy and breezy with scattered showers and thunderstorms this afternoon. Our high today right around 78. Tonight, more rain and thunderstorms, and there could be some locally heavy rain with a half inch to an inch possible. Our low 64. Tomorrow, clouds in the morning, sunny in the afternoon, 81. Then on Wednesday, sunny, cooler, less humid, 71. 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I'm meteorologist Sean Cable. 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

0: That's Stevie Wonder. Cool 103.5. Don't you worry about a single thing. Jerry Rafferty, the late Jerry Rafferty, right down the line. And Elton John, you get back, honky cat. Tess is here for 30 seconds, then we'll check the Lakes area weather.
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2: Mostly cloudy and breezy with scattered showers and thunderstorms this afternoon. Our high today right around 78. Tonight, more rain and thunderstorms, and there could be some locally heavy rain with a half inch to an inch possible. Our low 64. Tomorrow, clouds in the morning, sunny in the afternoon, 81. Then on Wednesday, sunny, cooler, less humid, 71. 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I'm meteorologist Sean Cable.
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0: It's a new beginning. It's a Monday morning with the lake's greatest hits on KUAL Brainerd Baxter. 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
2: From ABC News, I'm Sherry Preston. Millions of people left last week, and millions of people will be coming home today. The long Labor Day weekend comes to an end. How did it feel to you in terms of gas prices? Here's ABC's Gio Benitez.
3: The national average for regular unleaded is sitting at $4.15 a gallon. Now, according to AAA, that's almost a full dollar more than a year ago when it was at $3.20. Even in the past week, it's gone up by about 7 cents. The EV charging rate is at 42 cents right now.
2: And diesel averaging $5.85 a gallon, the highest price ever. The global oil trade disrupted massively amid the U.S. war with Iran. An Amazon cargo plane skidding off the runway at Miami International Airport on Sunday afternoon and slamming into several parked cars, sparking a fire. Miami-Dade Sheriff Rosie Cordero Stutz.
4: We have at least five deceased individuals, and we have multiple individuals that were transported to local hospitals with unknown injuries.
2: We do know now that three of those injuries are critical. The NTSB is investigating, and ABC aviation analyst John Nance is asking questions.
5: 30,000 times a day in the United States, big airplanes come onto a runway and manage to stop in time. This one wasn't able to do so, and that's the question is why? Was the runway too wet? Was there a tailwind? Did something not work on the airplane?
2: Hawaii declaring a state of emergency as Hurricane Lowell takes aim, mostly at the island of Kauai. ABC's Kana Whitworth is there.
6: They're urging residents to stay off the roads today. They want tourists to shelter in place. They have closed all of their campgrounds and parks, and they're asking anyone in a low-lying area be ready to evacuate at a moment's notice. Look, officials say on this island they are used to big storms, but they are urging everyone to take this one seriously.
2: Envoy Steve Witkoff and Jared Kushner meeting with Russia's Vladimir Putin and Ukraine's Volodymyr Zelensky over the weekend. Israel's Air Force carrying out two airstrikes today on southern Lebanon. You're listening to ABC News.
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9: Mostly cloudy and breezy with scattered showers and thunderstorms this afternoon. Our high today right around 78. Tonight, more rain and thunderstorms, and there could be some locally heavy rain with a half inch to an inch possible. Our low 64. Tomorrow, clouds in the morning, sunny in the afternoon, 81. Then on Wednesday, sunny, cooler, less humid, 71. 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

0: There goes BJ Thomas getting us going in the 9 o'clock hour here on a Monday morning, a Labor Day Monday. BJ Thomas hooked on a feeling into 9 o'clock. I'm Tim Mitchell in for Barry.
1: Hey,

0: Cool 103.5, the lake's greatest hits. That's the Bills. It's called Hey Jude. An interesting little story about that. And, of course, John Lennon came up with that tune. He originally named it Hey Jules, J-U-L-E-S, for his young son, Julian. And, of course, he figured that didn't roll so well, so he changed it to Hey Jude. And he wrote that song, John did, when he was having a big breakup. So he wrote it about his son, Julian, to don't let this weigh you down, right? Hey Jude. Cool, 103.5. Maxine Nightingale, here we go. Let's go back to the old disco days once again on a Labor Day Monday with Tim Mitchell. Let's get right back where we started from.
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10: Mostly cloudy and breezy with scattered showers and thunderstorms this afternoon. Our high today right around 78. Tonight, more rain and thunderstorms, and there could be some locally heavy rain with a half inch to an inch possible. Our low 64. Tomorrow, clouds in the morning, sunny in the afternoon, 81. Then on Wednesday, sunny, cooler, less humid, 71. 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I'm meteorologist Sean Cable. 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

That's Kenny Nolan. I like Dreamin'. I gotta admit, I liked that tune, so I bought the album, the LP, way back in the day. Steely Dan keeps us rolling. Let's do it again on Cool.

from Hall & Oates. You make my dreams come true. Steely Dan, we go back, Jack, and we do it once again. Cool 103.5, the Lake's Greatest Hits with Tim Mitchell. Let's slow it down a little bit. Melissa Manchester.

0: Cool 103.5. We are the Lake's Greatest Hits, the Foundations, Build Me Up Buttercup, Melissa Manchester before that, and Don't Cry Out Loud. Well, Barry, thank you for letting me sit in for you here on a Labor Day Monday morning. I'm Tim Mitchell. Barry will be back here tomorrow morning. Until then, have yourself a great rest of the day, and all you folks driving back to the cities or wherever you may go, please drive with extra caution, all right? Once again, I'm Tim Mitchell. Hey, this was fun. Take care, everybody. Be careful. See ya.
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12: Mostly cloudy and breezy with scattered showers and thunderstorms this afternoon. Our high today right around 78. Tonight, more rain and thunderstorms, and there could be some locally heavy rain with a half inch to an inch possible. Our low 64. Tomorrow, clouds in the morning, sunny in the afternoon, 81. Then on Wednesday, sunny, cooler, less humid, 71. 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I'm meteorologist Sean Cable. Currently, it's 71.
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2: From ABC News, I'm Sherry Preston. The National Transportation Safety Board is investigating after five people were killed following a plane crash at Miami-Dade International Airport on Sunday. ABC Sonia Rincon says the cargo jet skidded off the end of the runway, plowing into vehicles, bursting into flames, and trapping some in their cars and in the plane.
3: The Boeing 767 jet bearing the Amazon logo could be seen just past the Miami runway, its nose pointed down, just after 2 in the afternoon. It was coming in for a landing after taking off earlier from San Juan when it cut across a road used by warehouse workers and other businesses that surround the airport. First responders arrived to find those patients in vehicles the plane hit.
2: Five people were killed, another five injured, three of them critically. After a summer of severe storms, heat domes, and wildfires this Labor Day, things are relatively calm on the weather front, except for Hurricane Lowell in the Pacific, says ABC meteorologist Danny Beckstrom.
4: Most of the country is actually quiet. Great news for traveling home from the holiday. Some storms in the Gulf Coast and rough surf along the California coast. We're also watching Hurricane Lowell really closely. Track still takes it west of the islands, but impacts for Hawaii through Monday and Tuesday with heavy rain and, of course, the high surf as well.
2: Hurricane warnings are up now for Lowell, a Category 3 storm that's not expected to hit the Hawaiian Islands, but is expected to bring a lot of rain. After restrictions by a federal judge last week, the Trump administration is now appealing to the Supreme Court again, asking it to allow a plan that could limit mail-in balloting. Here's ABC's Jay O'Brien.
5: The judge saying that just 2 months out from the midterms, imposing these rules now and rushing to put them in place could risk disenfranchising millions of voters. Time is of the essence here because the first ballots of the midterms were already mailed out by North Carolina just last week.
2: Days after the vice president insisted the U.S. is not at war with Iran. The U.S. says it destroyed one Iranian-linked oil tanker and permanently disabled two others. This is ABC News.
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1: Brainerd Baxter Weather.
8: Mostly cloudy and breezy with scattered showers and thunderstorms this afternoon. Our high today right around 78. Tonight, more rain and thunderstorms, and there could be some locally heavy rain with a half inch to an inch possible. Our low 64. Tomorrow, clouds in the morning, sunny in the afternoon, 81. Then on Wednesday, sunny, cooler, less humid, 71. 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I'm meteorologist Sean Cable. Currently, it's 71.
9: Yeah, well, it's already 10 o'clock in the morning. I'm going to drink coffee at 10 o'clock in the morning where I come from. I'll take a cold beer instead.
10: Where am I?
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11: And it is 10 o'clock in the morning. 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
13: 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Logan Vio back with you. Cool 103.5, the lake's greatest hits. Gonna fill up your holiday Monday with a whole lot of great music. Let's get right to that. Here's Dave Mason on Cool 103.5.

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Getting right into another one. 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

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Logan here. Speaking of things that are cool, check out that woman over there in the black dress, the Hollies, on Cool.

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Nicolette Larson brings a lot of love to the airwaves of Cool 103.5, the Lake's greatest hits. Logan here, saying hello. Todd Rundgren, here to do the same on Cool.

We've got the soundtrack to your life. We've got the lake's greatest hits. 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
2: From ABC News, I'm Sherry Preston. The unofficial end of summer weekend is winding down. This Labor Day, gas is selling for $4.15 a gallon, almost a dollar a gallon more than last year. But ABC's Gio Benitez says for many Americans, it has not affected their travel plans.
3: Road trips to national parks, they're extremely popular right now. In fact, a huge number of people have rented Denver and Las Vegas to drive to those parks. Now, you're going to hit some of the worst traffic today just about everywhere, especially between 2 and 5 p.m. But in places like Atlanta and Seattle, some of the worst congestion will be later tonight after 7 p.m.

0: So keep that in mind. Your best bet is to get on the road before noon.
1: Those gas prices higher because of the war, says ABC's Jay O'Brien in Washington.
2: Just days after Vice President J.D. Vance insisted the U.S. was not at war with Iran, the U.S. and Iran intensifying strikes over the weekend. The U.S. saying that it permanently disabled two Iranian-linked oil tankers and completely destroyed a third. A retaliation, it says, for Iran firing ballistic missiles at U.S. naval vessels, including an aircraft carrier. No Americans were harmed.
1: Authorities in Ohio are investigating a possible motive after an armed man allegedly lunged at Democratic gubernatorial candidate Dr. Amy Acton over the weekend at an event.
3: Police say 38-year-old Patrick Havas was armed with a taser and two pistols. Witnesses say Acton was addressing supporters when the suspect shouted obscenities and pushed toward her, knocking down an elderly couple who were reportedly injured. Police say there is no indication the suspect ever brandished a weapon, and the weapons he had are legal to possess in Ohio.
1: ABC's Matt Rivers. The NTSB on the scene investigating the deadly plane crash at Miami International Airport on Sunday. Officials say it was rainy and windy when the Amazon cargo plane skidded off the runway and into cars, causing a fire. Five people were killed and five others were hurt. Markets closed because of Labor Day. 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
6: Brainerd Baxter Weather.
7: Mostly cloudy and breezy with scattered showers and thunderstorms this afternoon. Our high today right around 78. Tonight, more rain and thunderstorms, and there could be some locally heavy rain with a half inch to an inch possible. Our low 64. Tomorrow, clouds in the morning, sunny in the afternoon, 81. Then on Wednesday, sunny, cooler, less humid, 71. 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I'm meteorologist Sean Cable. Temperature now 73.

Desperado kicks off your 11 o'clock hour. That's Linda Ronstadt on Cool 103.5. Logan Villa with you here, playing the hits on Labor Day. This one from ELO. They rock the BLA on Cool.

ironically, Old Man from Neil Young on Cool 103.5, the Lake's greatest hits. Logan Veo hanging out with you on Labor Day with Carly Simon and The Right Thing to Do. There's no-

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8: 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Sunshine, storm, winds, or who knows what. It can all hit without much warning. 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

Taking a chance on ABBA with Cool 103.5. It's Logan Veo here, 5 minutes to noon on your Labor Day. What a great summer it's been in the BLA. So many things have been going on, you know, like so many different events. And now it's the kind of the weekend where you just get to sit at home or the cabin or wherever you like to relax and just enjoy yourself. So I got to say, take advantage of it while you can. And I'm going to be doing the same after I head out later this afternoon. Jim

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6: From ABC News, I'm Chuck Sievertson. The FAA and federal safety investigators are looking into the

0: deadly cargo plane crash at Miami International Airport yesterday. At least five people are dead, five others injured. An Amazon cargo jet overshot a runway while landing. ABC's Victor Kendo at the Miami airport.
1: The plane landing in Miami from San Juan, Puerto Rico, around 2 p.m. Sunday. Preliminary flight data showing the plane was going approximately 128 miles per hour when it went off the runway, colliding into vehicles on a nearby road.
0: Millions of Americans who headed out for an end-of-summer getaway will soon make their way back home. ABC's Jim Ryan says flight traffic is again building.
2: The misery map at flightaware.com shows the vast majority of airline flights running on time today, with the few delays and cancellations centered on Boston, Chicago, and Atlanta. Miami, where an Amazon cargo plane overran a runway Sunday, is showing the highest number of flight disruptions.
0: Today is expected to be one of the busiest in the travel days. The TSA expected to screen nearly 2.7 million passengers. New air attacks over the weekend ramping up tensions after the Pentagon confirmed American forces attacked several Iranian tankers after two of the new U.S. Navy ships were threatened. ABC's Jay O'Brien.
3: The head of U.S. Central Command saying that this was a message to Iranian military leaders that the U.S. would impose a higher economic toll on them if they were to attack U.S. assets. This all comes as Iran continues to threaten ships in the Strait of Hormuz, but Iran is now blaming the U.S. for those disruptions. Just overnight, the spokesperson for the Iranian Foreign Ministry saying that America started the war, quote, and expects the world to pay the price.
0: Nepal has held a day of mourning to remember those killed in the August 26th floods. Flags lowered at government offices and families holding rituals. Official numbers are more than 1,300 dead in Nepal and Tibet, 5,000 missing. 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
6: From the Brainerd Now newsroom, I'm Bill Satre. Court records show the suspected Minneapolis mass shooter was fighting eviction over allegations of violence and threats, but was not prohibited from owning firearms. Shoreline Plaza accused Carlton Johnson of 6 lease violations, including assaulting a resident and threatening someone with a gun. Johnson denied the allegations and cited Minnesota law protecting a tenant's lawful possession of firearms. Hennepin County Attorney Mary Mariarty says that an earlier child protection case, harassment order, and eviction allegation did not result in Johnson losing his gun rights. Authorities say Johnson killed 2 people and wounded 6 others Wednesday before dying during an exchange of gunfire with police. An ICE agent facing federal charges connected to a shooting during Operation Metro Surge is now in custody. Authorities arrested Kristen Castro in Texas Thursday after a federal grand jury indicted him. Sources say the federal charges involved alleged false statements about the January 14th shooting of Cesar Sosa Saliz. Minnesota prosecutors separately accused Castro of firing into a home and shooting Sosa Saliz in the leg. Castro's arrest comes a week after Texas released him when Governor Greg Abbott did not approve Minnesota's extradition request. MnDOT is making changes to pedestrian crossings near 2 temporary roundabouts on Oak Street in Brainerd. The roundabouts at 8th and 13th Street were installed to handle detoured Highway 210 traffic during construction. The south and west crosswalks remain open, while the north and east crosswalks are closed until the detour is lifted this fall. MnDOT says pedestrians should cross only at marked crosswalks and never diagonally through the roundabout. Drivers are also reminded to slow down, yield to pedestrians, and never stop inside a roundabout to let someone cross. Highway 210 remains one lane in each direction between Pine Shores Road and South 6th Street, with the stretch between Highway 25 and North 10th Street currently closed. closed. That is our state and regional news from the Brainerd Now Newsroom. I'm Bill Satre.
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8: Mostly cloudy and breezy with scattered showers and thunderstorms this afternoon. Our high today right around 78. Tonight, more rain and thunderstorms, and there could be some locally heavy rain with a half inch to an inch possible. Our low 64. Tomorrow, clouds in the morning, sunny in the afternoon, 81. Then on Wednesday, sunny, cooler, less humid, 71. 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I'm meteorologist Sean Cable. 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

Prairie League. That one goes out to Amy on Cool 103.5. Logan here. What are we, 9 minutes after noon on a Labor Day Monday? Taking it easy with Nitty Gritty Dirt Band making some magic.

It's All Right on Cool 103.5. That's Christopher Cross. Logan Veo here wishing a happy 77th birthday to the one and only Gloria Gaynor. Happy birthday, Gloria. Here she is on Cool.

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0: The U.S. saying that it permanently disabled two Iranian-linked oil tankers and completely destroyed a third, a retaliation, it says, for Iran firing ballistic missiles at U.S. naval vessels.
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7: Mostly cloudy and breezy with scattered showers and thunderstorms this afternoon. Our high today right around 78. Tonight, more rain and thunderstorms, and there could be some locally heavy rain with a half inch to an inch possible. Our low 64. Tomorrow, clouds in the morning, sunny in the afternoon, 81. Then on Wednesday, sunny, cooler, less humid, 71. 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I'm meteorologist Sean Cable.
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2: From ABC News, I'm Chuck Severson. An update on the Menendez brothers imprisoned in California for the 1989 killings of their parents.
3: When the Menendez brothers were denied parole at their first parole board hearing last year, their attorneys said they would push to move up the date for their next hearing from the automatically scheduled three-year date, which would have been in 2028. Now they've been granted an earlier parole board hearing tentatively scheduled for March of 2027. At their last hearing, the parole board found the brothers not suitable for parole because of violations they've had in prison, including illegal smuggled in cell phones, and Eric had been linked to a prison gang years ago and a tax fraud case. Alex Stone, ABC News, Los Angeles.
2: New threats between the U.S. and Iran after trading weekend missile attacks. ABC's Karen Travers.
4: The message from the head of U.S. Central Command is that this is going to be the way it is going forward. Quote, if you shoot at two of our ships, we will impose an even higher economic cost, taking out three of yours. The Iranians have fired back in a statement saying that the era of proportionate responses is over, indicating that the retaliation from their side will continue.
2: Ohio police investigating a man they say lunged at the Democratic candidate for governor, Dr. Amy Acton, during a campaign event over the weekend. Acton running against Republican Vivek Ramaswamy. ABC's Matt Rivers.
5: Acton's campaign saying, this kind of violence has no place in Ohio. Dr. Acton will always stand up to the chaos, hate, and vitriol that pits us against one another. Acton is in a tight race against Republican Vivek Ramaswamy, the one-time presidential candidate and ally of President Trump. Overnight, a campaign spokesperson for Ramaswamy saying candidates should be able to meet with voters without having to worry about threats or violence. What happened today is completely unacceptable.
2: A busy travel day. FlightAware.com shows the vast majority of planes taking off on time. 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
9: Mostly cloudy and breezy with scattered showers and thunderstorms this afternoon. Our high today right around 78. Tonight, more rain and thunderstorms, and there could be some locally heavy rain with a half inch to an inch possible. Our low 64. Tomorrow, clouds in the morning, sunny in the afternoon, 81. Then on Wednesday, sunny, cooler, less humid, 71. 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I'm meteorologist Sean Cable. Right now, it's 78.

Three Dog Night on Cool 103.5, the Lake's greatest hits. Logan here, about a quarter after two on your Labor Day Monday with more hits. This one from Jackson Brown on Cool.

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Going crazy with Paul Davis on the Lake's Greatest Hits. 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Logan here, spending a little more time with you on a Labor Day Monday, playing that funky music from Wild Cherry.

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Chic, Le Freak on Cool 103.5. And that's going to do it for me. Logan Vio heading on out for the day. Dave Brooks in next. I hope you have a fantastic rest of your Labor Day. I'll be back around again tomorrow morning just after 10 a.m. So until next time, we'll talk soon.

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2: From ABC News, I'm Chuck Severson. An update on the Menendez brothers imprisoned in California for the 1989 killings of their parents.
3: When the Menendez brothers were denied parole at their first parole board hearing last year, their attorneys said they would push to move up the date for their next hearing from the automatically scheduled three-year date, which would have been in 2028. Now they've been granted an earlier parole board hearing tentatively scheduled for March of 2027. At their last hearing, the parole board found the brothers not suitable for parole because of violations they've had in prison, including illegal smuggled in cell phones, and Eric had been linked to a prison gang years ago and a tax fraud case. Alex Stone, ABC News, Los Angeles.
2: New threats between the U.S. and Iran after trading weekend missile attacks. ABC's Karen Travers.
4: The message from the head of U.S. Central Command is that this is going to be the way it is going forward. Quote, if you shoot at two of our ships, we will impose an even higher economic cost taking out three of yours. The Iranians have fired back in a statement saying that the era of proportionate responses is over, indicating that the retaliation from their side will continue.
2: Ohio police investigating a man they say lunged at the Democratic candidate for governor, Dr. Amy Acton, during a campaign event over the weekend. Acton running against Republican Vivek Ramaswamy. ABC's Matt Rivers.
5: Acton's campaign saying, this kind of violence has no place in Ohio. Dr. Acton will always stand up to the chaos, hate, and vitriol that pits us against one another. Acton is in a tight race against Republican Vivek Ramaswamy, the one-time presidential candidate and ally of President Trump. Overnight, a campaign spokesperson for Ramaswamy saying, candidates should be able to meet with voters without having to worry about threats or violence. What happened today is completely unacceptable.
2: A busy travel day. FlightAware.com shows the vast majority of planes taking off on time. 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
9: Mostly cloudy and breezy with scattered showers and thunderstorms this afternoon. Our high today right around 78. Tonight, more rain and thunderstorms, and there could be some locally heavy rain with a half inch to an inch possible. Our low 64. Tomorrow, clouds in the morning, sunny in the afternoon, 81. Then on Wednesday, sunny, cooler, less humid, 71. 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I'm meteorologist Sean Cable. 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

Cool 103.5, the Lake's greatest hits, the Doobie Brothers. Good afternoon, I'm Dave Brooks. Twins are underway in Motown at Comerica Park, Twins and the Tigers. 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

Cool 103.5, the lake's greatest hits. No, Up on the Roof is not a Christmas song. That's James Taylor. Good afternoon. I'm Dave Brooks with Freda Payne.

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0: From ABC News, I'm Chuck Sievertson. A woman in Will County, Illinois, said to be very interested in the Lindsay Clancy murder case, is soon expected to face a judge to hear charges in the death of her own toddler. ABC News legal contributor Brian Buckmeyer.
2: Going forward, it's all about precedent. What facts and what information could either make this similar or different to the Lindsay Clancy case? Are we going to see months and months of her attempting to try to get services and help from different providers? Are we going to see any type of diagnoses of any similar that we saw from Lindsay Clancy?
0: Granted an earlier parole board hearing, the Menendez brothers imprisoned in California for the 1989 killings of their parents. The board moving the hearing up from 2028 to this coming March 2027. In Los Angeles, ABC's Alex Stone.
3: At their last hearing, the parole board found the brothers not suitable for parole because of violations they've had in prison, including illegal smuggled-in cell phones, and Eric had been linked to a prison gang years ago and a tax fraud case.
0: New threats between the U.S. and Iran after trading weekend missile attacks, each now promising that their retaliation attacks will not be in proportion, that they'll increase the severity. Ohio police investigating a man they say lunged at the Democratic candidate for governor, Dr. Amy Acton, during a campaign event over the weekend. Acton running against Republican Vivek Ramaswamy, who today, at a campaign event, condemned the incident.
4: Political violence has no place in America, period. Full stop. The threat of political violence has no place in America, full stop. I don't care what party you are. I don't care what your partisan beliefs are. That's a

0: hard line.
1: Up to 14 inches of rain forecast for Hawaii as Hurricane Lowell passes by to the closest approach. Now looking to be early tomorrow, already tropical storm conditions are being felt on Kauai. Experts say the heaviest holiday traffic today in most places will be 2 to 5 p.m. You're listening to ABC News.
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6: Mostly cloudy and breezy with scattered showers and thunderstorms this afternoon. Our high today right around 78. Tonight, more rain and thunderstorms, and there could be some locally heavy rain with a half inch to an inch possible. Our low 64. Tomorrow, clouds in the morning, sunny in the afternoon, 81. Then on Wednesday, sunny, cooler, less humid, 71. 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I'm meteorologist Sean Cable.
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Billy Joel, Big Shot. Good afternoon. I'm Dave Brooks. The Twins are in the home stretch with the Tigers in the opening of their three-game divisional series out at Comerica Park in Motown. Catch it on the FM dial 103.5. 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

Cool 103.5, the Lake's greatest hits on the Sanford Townsend Band. Good afternoon. I'm Dave Brooks with the Cornelius Brothers and Sister Rose.

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0: From ABC News, I'm Chuck Sievertson. Federal safety investigators have arrived in Miami to look into yesterday's deadly Amazon cargo plane crash at Miami International Airport. At least five people are dead, five others injured. The plane overshot a runway while landing and crashed into an Econoline van and a car. In the past hour in Miami, National Transportation Safety Board Chief Jennifer Homedy.
1: What we know so far is the flight was arriving from San Juan, Puerto Rico, with two crew members on board. This was the third flight for the aircraft that yesterday went from Cincinnati to Miami, Miami to San Juan, and San Juan back to Miami.
0: NTSB says the victims were limited to the two vehicles. That crash forced closure of part of the airport, leading to many delays and a busy travel weekend for passengers like this woman.
2: When we got here, it was like 500 people in line trying to get their flight together, and still was told nothing, like your flight was booked for 2 days from now.
0: Granted an earlier parole board hearing, the Menendez brothers, imprisoned in California for the 1989 killings of their parents. In Los Angeles, ABC's Alex Stone.
3: When the Menendez brothers were denied parole at their first parole board hearing last year, their attorneys said they would push to move up the date for their next hearing from the automatically scheduled three-year date, which would have been in 2028. Now they've been granted an earlier parole board hearing tentatively scheduled for March of 2027.
0: After weekend missile attacks between the two, new threats by the U.S. and Iran, each promising that their retaliation attacks will not be in proportion, but more severe. Ohio police are investigating a man they say lunged at the Democratic candidate for governor, Dr. Amy Acton, during a campaign event over the weekend. Acton running against Republican Vivek Ramaswamy, who today at a campaign event condemned the incident. You're listening to ABC News.
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9: From the Brainerd Now newsroom, I'm Bill Satre. Court records show the suspected Minneapolis mass shooter was fighting eviction over allegations of violence and threats, but was not prohibited from owning firearms. Shoreline Plaza accused Carlton Johnson of six lease violations, including assaulting a resident and threatening someone with a gun. Johnson denied the allegations and cited Minnesota law protecting a tenant's lawful possession of firearms. Hennepin County Attorney Mary Mariarty says that an earlier child protection case, harassment order, and eviction allegation did not result in Johnson losing his gun rights. Authorities say Johnson killed two people and wounded six others Wednesday before dying during an exchange of gunfire with police. An ICE agent facing federal charges connected to a shooting during Operation Metro Surge is now in custody. Authorities arrested Kristen Castro in Texas Thursday after a federal grand jury indicted him. Sources say the federal charges involved alleged false statements about the January 14th shooting of Cesar Sosa Saliz. Minnesota prosecutors separately accused Castro of firing into a home and shooting Sosa Saliz in the leg. Castro's arrest comes a week after Texas released him when Governor Greg Abbott did not approve Minnesota's extradition request. MnDOT is making changes to pedestrian crossings near two temporary roundabouts on Oak Street in Brainerd. The roundabouts at 8th and 13th Street were installed to handle detoured Highway 210 traffic during construction. The south and west crosswalks remain open, while the north and east crosswalks are closed until the detour is lifted this fall. MnDOT says pedestrians should cross only at marked crosswalks and never diagonally through the roundabout. Drivers are also reminded to slow down, yield to pedestrians, and never stop inside a roundabout to let someone cross. Highway 210 remains one lane in each direction between Pine Shores Road and South 6th Street, with the stretch between Highway 25 and

0: North 10th Street currently closed. That is our state and regional news from the Brainerd Now Newsroom. I'm Bill Satre.
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2: Mostly cloudy and breezy with scattered showers and thunderstorms this afternoon. Our high today right around 78. Tonight, more rain and thunderstorms, and there could be some locally heavy rain with a half inch to an inch possible. Our low 64. Tomorrow, clouds in the morning, sunny in the afternoon, 81. Then on Wednesday, sunny, cooler, less humid, 71. 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I'm meteorologist Sean Cable.
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Cool 103.5, the Lake's greatest hits, Frankie Valli. Good evening. I'm Dave Brooks. Well, while the Twins and the Tigers are wrapping things up postgame-wise out in Motown, you can catch the Lake's greatest Labor Day weekend hits here with the hardest working man in showbiz on this big holiday weekend or on Cool 103.5.

Q103.5, the Lake's greatest hits, Hall & Oates. Good evening. I'm Dave Brooks on this Labor Day Monday off of her ninth album, 1967. It's the title track from Aretha Franklin on Cool 103.5.

0: Cool 103.5, the lake's greatest hits, Aretha Franklin. Good evening. I'm Dave Brooks. Well, the Minnesota Twins, they're going to finish things out in many more ways than just one. They had their day game to start it, but it'll be game two of their three-game divisional series tomorrow night. The Twins and the Detroit Tigers back in Motown at Comerica Park. 5:40 will be the first pitch tomorrow night. Catch all the action right here. 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

Cool 103.5, the Lake's greatest hits and the Alan Parsons Project. Good evening. Dave Brooks joining you with Grand Funk Railroad.

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2: From ABC News, I'm Chuck Siebertson.
3: I would describe it in one word of devastating.
2: Federal safety investigators have arrived in Miami to look into yesterday's deadly Amazon cargo plane crash at Miami International Airport. At least five people are dead, five others injured. National Transportation Safety Board Chief Jennifer Homedy.
3: We'll have to interview the crew. We'll have to interview others. We're going to want to talk to crew members of flights that may have landed prior to this flight.
2: The plane overshot a runway while landing and crashed into an Econoline van and a car. NTSB says the victims were limited to the two vehicles. Calling this an unusual accident, ABC News aviation analyst John Nance.
4: Normally, you'll see overrun accidents that are just maybe a couple of hundred feet in. So the question really here is the dynamics, the flight dynamics of how was it that this airplane was unable to decelerate to the extent needed and landing the way it did on runway 30.
2: Nance says the flight recorders could provide important evidence. Granted an earlier parole board hearing, the Menendez brothers, imprisoned in California for the 1989 killings of their parents, their parole hearing's been moved up from 2028 to this coming March of 27. After weekend missile attacks between the two, the U.S. military says its response from now on will be more severe. ABC's Karen Travers in Washington.
5: The Iranians have fired back in a statement saying that the era of proportionate responses is over, indicating that the retaliation from their side will continue.
2: Iran has introduced a higher price for its heaviest users of gasoline, say its state media, in the latest economic pinch caused by months of war. It's the second hike since December. An increase in 2019 sparked nationwide protests and a crackdown that human rights organizations and Iranians say killed over 300 people. Across the U.S., it has been the predicted heaviest traffic time on highways for the weekend. You're listening to ABC News.
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10: I'm meteorologist Mace Michaels. A few showers and thunderstorms tonight, warm and muggy, a low in the mid-60s. Mostly cloudy tomorrow, more showers and thunderstorms possible, a high in the low 80s. Sunny and breezy for Wednesday, cooler, a high in the low 70s. Pleasant 70s stick around for the rest of the work week. 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

103.5, the Lake's greatest hits, going deep cut with the Left Bank, Walk Away, Renee. Good evening. I'm Dave Brooks, Labor Day Monday. Summer is coming to an end. Feel about it how you will. Here's Elton John.

0: Cool 103.5. The Lake's greatest hits, Tiny Dancer, Elton John. Good evening. I'm Dave Brooks. Save some money on this Labor Day weekend, or anytime, really. 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

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Car wash, just drizzle a little soap on your car. Enough showers around to do the job for you. Rolls Royce, good evening. I'm Dave Brooks with Bread.

Cool 103.5, the Lake's greatest hits. Styx going to be in concert November 7th, Black Bear Casino in Carlton, just down the road from Duluth. Good evening, I'm Dave Brooks with Gary Puckett.

0: Cool 103.5, the Lake's greatest hits, Gary Puckett and the Union Gap. Good evening, I'm Dave Brooks. Probably right now, kids already started to go through the school stuff. Hey, it's Labor Day Monday night. Now, I think we could say the S word without repugnance. As summertime also is coming to an end right before our eyes. Sun will be down in less than an hour and a half. Make it a great wrap-up to the summer of 2026. We'll catch you tomorrow and all things back to normal. I'm Dave Brooks, and good to go. Billy Joel incoming next on Cool 103.5.
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13: When the seasons warm up and the weather starts doing its own thing, plans can change in the blink of an eye. 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